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0: So I actually just watched a documentary about the founder of Zara, where these pants are coming from.
1: Oh, you did?
2: Okay.
0: Yeah. I don't know how, you know, when you just randomly go through, I don't know what streamer I was on and I searched, and then there was the Zara founder. Apparently, the guy it does not like the spotlight. He's very enigmatic, very mysterious, but I think was like one of the wealthiest people on the planet for a while. Yeah. You know, Zara was a brand that started and then it expanded all over the world. And that's where these pants are coming from that are called Zara Death Trousers. They're hugely popular this summer because people are falling over on their faces. Why are they popular?
1: Well, you would think they'd be popular for a fashion sense because they are like a wide leg pant, which wide leg pants are very in right now. And these like kind of just like they almost like drape on your legs. So they kind of
0: feel so good.
1: Yes. And they're really long and flowy. But the issue is people are really just eating it with these pants. Because
0: are they tripping on the bottom of them and falling over?
1: It's not even that. Like they almost like parachute open when you take a step. So then like the top of your foot, like your toes get stuck and then you trip forward going upstairs or on sidewalks. And so these videos have gone viral of all these women
0: scraped up,
1: showing their scrapes and being like, oh, the pants did it again. And they have like a huge scrape on their elbow.
0: But, or like everybody wants the Zara death trouser.
1: That's the thing.
0: Okay. Thank you very much for that. Be careful in your death trousers.
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0: for the babe.
1: Mr. Worldwide just set another record, though one you might not have seen coming. Pitbull set a Guinness World Record for the largest gathering of people wearing bald caps at a show. It was in London over the weekend. The official count was 22,141 people in the bald cap. Nice.

0: Okay. Jungkook has a Doberman named Bam. Did you know that?
1: It's a cute
0: From
1: name.
0: BTS, Jungkook?
1: No.
0: Bam. Doberman named Bam.

0: So this is interesting. There is a beware sign in front of the office building, and it reads with great detail on what you should do if you encounter this wild and possibly dangerous animal, which I would not think would be roaming around our building here. Mm-hmm. But Sisney got a picture of the sign, and they're saying coyotes are in the area. Coyotes yep. in the area, right?
1: Yeah, and they tell you what to do. Obviously, like, don't engage, don't approach them, and get loud and get make loud. Yourself big and say, go away, coyote!
2: But they don't respond to that because I saw one in the street, and it was, like, in the middle of the street, and I honked for it to move. I honk, and it didn't move.
1: But you didn't
0: say... Well, you didn't get big.
1: Go away,
0: you didn't get loud
1: coyote!
0: And say, go away, coyote!
2: I was in my car. How much bigger could I get?
1: The sign
0: go
1: says,
0: away, coyote,
1: go
0: out your
1: away,
0: window.
1: Go away, coyote!
0: So... I want to break this down for a second. First of all, thank you to building management for making us aware of the coyote. However, there really isn't any animal encounter where I will stand, stare, get big, and yell something at. I will turn and run.
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12: Environment Canada issuing an orange level air quality warning and a yellow level heat warning for all of Midwestern Ontario. For tonight, the widespread smoke continues to hang around with a low of 18. Widespread smoke lingering early tomorrow morning, and then things are expected to start to clear out, high near 29. A few clouds Thursday night, low 17. Partly sunny for Friday, we could see showers, high 27, and cloudy with possible showers on Saturday, high 26.

Gracie Abrams. Well, she really took off in 2024 thanks to her hit single, That's So True. You could say her career exploded. But Gracie's hope is that a better verb would be blossomed. Her biggest wish is for longevity, not to be a flash in the pan. She opened up about fusing that sentiment into her lyrics on her new album, Daughter from Hell, out Friday. 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
2: It is Sissany and Tanya in the back room. I got Ruby. I've got the intern, Madison. Actually, who brought up something that I am completely aligned with. Next.
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0: So intern Madison, is this your roommate or your friend, Madison, that does this?
1: Okay. My friend. Yeah.
0: How do you deal with people like this? How can you, I mean, clearly your friend has way too much time on her hand to be able to do this. But Madison brought something up that's very interesting. Go ahead, Madison.
1: Yeah. So me and my friend, we always get together and we've been watching Love Island. And I think the first episode, we watched the intro. Second episode, we watched the intro. And every episode, she wants to watch the intro.
2: Oh.
1: And I'm like, can we skip? And I skipped it one time. And she was like, go back. So I had to go back.
0: Why?
1: She said
0: why do people
1: want to
0: watch the intro?
3: Yeah, the song gets you hype for it.
1: True, but it's
2: isn't
1: like
2: it like
1: every day.
2: 5 minutes long?
1: No. They don't,
0: you don't need the same intro every time.
1: Yeah.
0: I mean, you know, I'm a skipper.
3: Yeah.
0: And when I don't have the remote and I lunge for it and I miss the skip opportunity, it's a real defeat.
1: Oh, that's the worst.
3: Just so you guys know, the intros are not very long.
2: Yeah, it's like they go through the whole shebang.
0: I don't care. I live in a world
3: and the song
0: where you
3: is
0: can
3: kind
0: skip
3: of annoying.
0: Intro. I mean, I don't know anybody that doesn't like when a show starts with what they call a cold open.
3: No.
0: I already have my thumb on that little circle button because I know skip intro is coming.
3: Yeah.
0: And boom, I skip intro. She has too much time on her hands.
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A new Cheetah Girls movie is in the works. The Cheetah Girls Next Gen has officially been greenlit for Disney Channel and Disney Plus. The revival brings back Raven Simone. People are talking about that. Production begins in South Africa this month.

0: Tanya, working on a trending report on the way. What you got?
1: Well, this one is actually about you and your RSVP to the royal wedding.
0: Yes. Exciting. All right. Let's see what's happening. I don't know it. Next hour.

0: Got a call coming up in a moment that has sparked a heated debate in the back room. In the meantime, hang tight. We'll get to it in a second.
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15: 101.7 weather. Environment Canada issuing an orange level air quality warning and a yellow level heat warning for all of Midwestern Ontario. For tonight, the widespread smoke continues to hang around with a low of 18. Widespread smoke lingering early tomorrow morning, and then things are expected to start to clear out. High near 29. A few clouds Thursday night, low 17. Partly sunny for Friday. We could see showers. High 27 and cloudy with possible showers on Saturday. High 26.

0: Let me grab Tiffany. How are you doing?
1: I'm doing all right. How are you?
0: Well, good. Thanks for asking. We're all here. I've got the back room and the front room and all of us on mic. You're calling because your son's friend's mom is dressing inappropriately. Can you explain?
1: Yeah, I will. Okay. So my 12-year-old son, he's been going to his friend's house a lot this summer because they have a pool, which has been great. He gets to hang out with his friends, and honestly, it's really been a lifesaver during this heat wave.
0: Right.
1: But yesterday, when I picked him up, the friend's mom was wearing a very tiny thong bikini.
0: Oh. Okay.
1: And, yeah, and I was uncomfortable. I mean, these are 12-year-old boys, and I was not expecting that environment.
0: Is your son going over to the pool again?
1: Yeah, he goes over all the time.
2: But is she a good friend of yours? Like, and you just have an honest conversation? Yes, I would. Like, if it was one of my friends, I'd be like, hey, can you not have your butt cheeks out?
0: I would.
1: I mean, I don't know her that well. I know her because of my son. But
0: How about this? Find another mom that knows her well to have the conversation, or both of you just send her a note.
3: Oh, yeah, that's good.
0: That says, hey, you know, we don't need our kids seeing this right now. So.
1: Oh, that's a great idea.
0: All right. Thank you very much for calling. I'm glad your son cooling off at the pool. You'll probably never want to leave.
1: I'm going to give your suggestion a shot. That's a good one.
0: Go for it. Thanks for listening to us.
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0: Ryan Seacrest, Disney Tanya. Here we go with a trending report, Tanya.
1: Ryan was one of the few invitees who didn't show up to Taylor Swift and Travis Kelce's giant Madison Square Garden wedding on July 3rd.
0: Let's give some context please.
1: Wait,
0: I did not show up.
1: I'm going in. You said you actually RSVP'd yes, and then Disney hired you to host the 4th of July special on the 3rd and the 4th, so you had to cancel. Well, the internet is split, and some people were saying that it was poor etiquette and that you chose work over friends. And then other people were defending you, pointing out that you were probably contractually obligated and that even Robert Pattinson had to miss the wedding because he was shooting Batman. So that same week he had work.
0: Can I tell you more than what Tanya reads in the news?
2: Yes.
0: I couldn't go because I do have a Disney contract. And as part of my Disney contract, I host tentpole events, live events for them throughout the year, namely New Year's Eve. This July 4th project falls under the category of tentpole events for live Disney programming. I was obligated to do. The other part of this was when they asked me to do it initially, I thought, oh, cool. I'll go to New York and then I'll go down for the 4th to Nashville to do the show. Then, as it got closer, they decided to have the programming be 24 hours with a launch on July 3rd in the evening, making it impossible to be in two places at once.
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0: I'm not a cat guy. I'm not a cat dude.
1: I don't
0: not,
1: have any, but I don't. I like cats. I like kittens.
0: So my good friends went from hardcore doggers.
1: Yeah.
0: To cat lovers.
1: Well, I can have both, right?
0: I don't know. They just like surprise me. I don't know.
2: No, cats and dogs, they don't get along.
1: No, that's a myth.

0: 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Streaming everywhere, your device, your phone. You know, Georgia, there's a stray cat that made it into the backyard at my place. And except Georgia does not like this cat. So the growling, and I fed the cat some sardines because I...
1: Now you've invited this cat into your life. You basically have a pet cat now.
0: The cat, you know what's interesting is when I watch cartoons and they drink milk, this cat didn't drink any milk. Sardines they ate, but the cat didn't drink milk. I put milk and sardines out, and no milk, no taker on the milk.
1: I love that you put the sardines out.
0: That is so cartoon
1: of you. And the cat's just
0: And the cat with the bones, that's what I thought. I used to watch Tom and Jerry.
1: Totally.
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8: Canada issuing an orange level air quality warning and a yellow level heat warning for all of Midwestern Ontario. For tonight, the widespread smoke continues to hang around with a low of 18. Widespread smoke lingering early tomorrow morning, and then things are expected to start to clear out, high near 29. A few clouds Thursday night, low 17. Partly sunny for Friday, we could see showers, high 27, and cloudy with possible showers on Saturday, high 26.

Thank you so much for being here. We're going to roll out. By the way, if you missed any of the stuff on today's show, we had a fun time together. It's always up on Air with Ryan Seacrest podcast. Have a good day. 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
8: Environment Canada issuing an orange level air quality warning and a yellow level heat warning for all of Midwestern Ontario. For tonight, the widespread smoke continues to hang around with a low of 18. Widespread smoke lingering early tomorrow morning, and then things are expected to start to clear out. High near 29. A few clouds Thursday night, low 17. Partly sunny for Friday. We could see showers. High 27 and cloudy with possible showers on Saturday. High 26.

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0: 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Smoky conditions causing very poor air quality and reduced visibility will persist for a second straight day across Midwestern Ontario. Environment Canada has the region under an orange level air quality warning, and its air quality health index is sitting at 9, which is high risk. At that level, the National Weather Agency says people should reduce or reschedule strenuous outdoor activities and events. Common symptoms associated with breathing in the smoky air include eye, nose, and throat irritation, headaches, or a mild cough. More severe but less common symptoms include wheezing, chest pains, or severe cough. The smoke from wildfires burning in northwestern Ontario blew into the region yesterday and may clear by tomorrow morning. Council for the Municipality of Brockton is clarifying its position on e-scooters after receiving a letter asking for a reversal on the ban. The municipality chose not to opt into a provincial pilot program last month that would have allowed e-scooters on certain roads. The letter called on council to overturn the ban and offer more education on responsible use of the scooters. Councillor Tim Elphick says they do need to provide more education on the topic, including the fact the ban is the province's decision.
1: You still need to, if you're operating one of these devices, be over the age of 16 and wearing a helmet if you're under the age of 18. There does seem to be this idea that young people in our community who are under the age of 16 have been prohibited by a result of council's recent decision. And that is not actually factual. It's a provincial regulation.
0: The province's e-scooter pilot program runs until 2029, at which point the government will decide if they'll be allowed permanently in Ontario. Live music will echo through Palmerston at the end of the week. The Palmerston Railway Museum will be hosting Sunset on the Rails from 7 to 9 tomorrow night. The free, family-friendly event will offer live music and comfort food for sale by the local Optimist Club. It's a chance for people to enjoy music while taking in the historic landmark. Those planning to attend are encouraged to bring lawn chairs or blankets. Travelers set to fly WestJet over the August long weekend may be grounded. The airline's 4,400 flight attendants have voted in favor of a strike mandate, and if a deal isn't reached after the 21-day cooling-off period, they could walk off the job as early as August 2nd. The union representing the workers says wages, unpaid work, and working conditions remain the main sticking points in negotiations. For more on these and other stories, go to cknxnewstoday.ca.
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0: The World Cup final is set. Spain will face the defending champions on Sunday after Argentina rallied late for a 2-1 win over England yesterday. Anthony Gordon scored in the 55th minute to give England a 1-0 lead, but Lionel Messi set up the tying goal with 5 minutes left in regulation. Then the superstar assisted on the game winner in injury time to complete another comeback for Argentina. The NHL announced the home openers for all 32 teams as part of its reveal of the new 84-game schedule for the 2026-27 season. The Toronto Maple Leafs will host the Montreal Canadiens on the opening night of the season, September 29th, with the Edmonton Oilers playing later in the evening against the Vancouver Canucks. The Open Championship Golf Tournament is underway. Just two Canadians are in the field in England, Nick Taylor and Listowel's Corey Connors.
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6: We bet. You'll love it.
0: orange level air quality warning in effect. Mainly cloudy today with a slight chance of showers early this morning. Clearing this afternoon, though smoke will still be an issue. A high of 26, that'll feel like 30 with the humidity. Tonight clear, other than some local smoke, a low of 17. Tomorrow sunshine, a high of 28. Right now, it's 16.
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7: Thanks very much, Miranda. It's 6:06. Good morning. Happy Thursday to you. The air quality still not great. Not great. It's very foggy as well on the drive. I couldn't tell if it was like smoke from the wildfires or fog. I think it's a little mixture of both. Be safe on the roads today. Is this morning especially? Taylor Swift, that Toy Story song on the one.

0: Gautier and Kimbra, 101.7 The One, and Taylor Swift, I Knew It, I Knew You, from Toy Story 5. Before that, it is 6:13. My name's Nicholas. What's going on? Happy Thursday. The air quality, it wasn't as bad as yesterday morning when I walked out of my door to my vehicle this morning, which is, you know, so far. So not much of a, I guess, breathing outside for me because, you know, it's like 20 feet or whatever. But it's definitely a little foggy as well this morning. But the air quality statement is still in effect. It's just not good. During heavy smoke conditions, everyone's health is at risk regardless of their age or health status. Did you notice, I guess, coming inside after being outside for a little bit yesterday, how maybe your lungs were affected possibly? To be honest, yeah, I did a little bit. It was like, I gotta think I got a little something in my throat, a little cough maybe. But I feel okay this morning, and hopefully you do as well. Lots of things were canceled yesterday because of the smoke in the air. Lots of even swimming lessons in Walkerton were canceled, and elsewhere I'm sure were affected too. So that could be a repeat today for some outdoor activities. So we'll keep you up to date on that as best we can. Of course, this morning, Prize of Palooza in a couple hours from now, and also a little after 8:30, we're going to be visited by Kathy from Adopt-A-Pet Pet Rescue in Lucknow with a new visitor. I think we're going to be visited by a doggy this morning. It'll be around 8:40.
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0: 101.7 and the one Elton John and Britney Spears and Hold Me Closer. Elton tickling the ivory. It's 6:22. My name's Nicholas. What's going on? 16 degrees right now, and we are warming up once again. And still that air quality warning. It's an orange warning, which is, I guess, worse than a yellow warning. 26 the high today. We may get some rain, possibly. Maybe even this morning. And hopefully that will help things, but we shall see. 16 right now outside our window. Next Thursday is the deadline for you to enter a little contest that we have, the Hanover Summer Entertainment Package Contest, where you text us the word summer for your chance to win that. And in there is a $100 gift certificate for Match Eatery and Public House. It's also a free play voucher at the Playtime Casino, family pass for six with popcorn at the Hanover Drive-In. There's a food voucher, a couple hats, and a backstretch tour at the Hanover Raceway. You also get a $50 gift certificate for Kids Play Indoor Play Center. I have taken my children there a couple of times, and let me tell you, good times. Good times. And also a half-hour sightseeing tour from the Saugeen Municipal Airport. That's for you and a couple of friends. Somebody's going to win that next Friday when Julie and I are broadcasting in Hanover at the Heritage Square. So just text us the word summer for your chance to win. Simple as that. 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

0: an update from CKNXNewsToday.ca, I'm Miranda Chant. Smoky conditions causing very poor air quality and reduced visibility will persist for a second straight day across Midwestern Ontario. Environment Canada has the region under an orange level air quality warning, and its air quality health index is sitting at 9, which is high risk. At that level, the National Weather Agency says people should reduce or reschedule strenuous outdoor activities and events. Common symptoms associated with breathing in the smoky air include eye, nose, and throat irritation, headaches, or a mild cough. More severe but less common symptoms include wheezing, chest pains, or severe cough. The smoke from wildfires burning in northwestern Ontario blew into the region yesterday and may clear by tomorrow morning. Council for the municipality of Brockton is clarifying its position on e-scooters after receiving a letter asking for a reversal on the ban. The municipality chose not to opt into a provincial pilot program last month that would have allowed e-scooters on certain roads. The letter called on council to overturn the ban and offer more education on responsible use of the scooters. Councillor Tim Elphick says they do need to provide more education on the topic, including the fact the ban is the province's decision.
1: You still need to, if you're operating one of these devices, be over the age of 16 and wearing a helmet if you're under the age of 18. There does seem to be this idea that young people in our community who are under the age of 16 have been prohibited by a result of council's recent decision. And that is not actually factual. It's a provincial regulation.
0: The province's e-scooter pilot program runs until 2029, at which point the government will decide if they'll be allowed permanently in Ontario. Live music will echo through Palmerston at the end of the week. The Palmerston Railway Museum will be hosting Sunset on the Rails from 7 to 9 tomorrow night. The free, family-friendly event will offer live music and comfort food for sale by the local Optimist Club. It's a chance for people to enjoy music while taking in the historic landmark. Those planning to attend are encouraged to bring lawn chairs or blankets. Travelers set to fly WestJet over the August long weekend may be grounded. The airline's 4,400 flight attendants have voted in favor of a strike mandate, and if a deal isn't reached after the 21-day cooling-off period, they could walk off the job as early as August 2nd. The union representing the workers says wages, unpaid work, and working conditions remain the main sticking points in negotiations. For more on these and other stories, go to cknxnewstoday.ca.
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0: World Cup final is set, and fittingly a clash of styles awaits. Lionel Messi, the most prolific goal scorer in the tournament's history and defending champion Argentina, will take on Spain's defensive juggernaut Sunday in New Jersey. Spain beat France in one semifinal Tuesday. Argentina, the comeback king of the tournament, rallied to beat England 2-1 in the other semifinal yesterday. Argentina leads the tournament in goals scored, 19. Spain leads the tournament in fewest goals allowed, 1. The Toronto Maple Leafs have made another addition to their front office, naming Jeremiah Crow as the team's new director of player personnel. The 40-year-old was previously a member of the Buffalo Sabres, serving as the director of pro scouting. Major League Baseball resumes tonight following the All-Star break, with the Mets taking on the Phillies. The Jays have one more day off before facing the White Sox tomorrow.
3: The municipalities of Huron County are seeking three members and one alternate member of the public to be appointed to the Compliance Audit Committee. Members must possess an in-depth knowledge of the campaign finance rules of the Municipal Elections Act. Prior experience on a committee, task force, or tribunal would be an asset. If you are interested in being appointed to the Huron County Municipalities Compliance Audit Committee from November 15th, 2026 until November 14th, 2030, please forward a letter by August 12th at noon, including your qualifications and experience, to clerk@huroncounty.ca.
0: An orange level air quality warning in effect. Mainly cloudy today with a slight chance of showers early this morning. Clearing this afternoon, though smoke will still be an issue. A high of 26, that'll feel like 30 with the humidity. Tonight clear, other than some local smoke, a low of 17. Tomorrow sunshine, a high of 28. Right now, it's 16.
4: Thank you very much, Miranda. It's 6:36. Good morning. Your celebrity status is coming up. I got some news on the longest-running comedy series. It is continuing. Something about Sylvester Stallone and Hannah Waddingham of Ted Lasso fame is going to be doing something with Jason Statham. Black Eyed Peas coming up after Alex Warren on the one.

0: 101.7 The One, Black Eyed Peas, I Got a Feeling, and Fever Dream from Alex Warren before that. It is 6:43. My name's Nicholas. What's going on? 16 degrees right now, warming up to about 26. We may get some rain this morning, which will obviously be beneficial for the smoke that's still lingering around. Hopefully, maybe get rid of some of that anyway. But it will also help us relax, apparently, because the smell of a fresh rainfall, 41% of us say the smell of a fresh rainfall relaxes them. Ah, it would be nice because it's been obviously very dry as well lately. So if we do get it, we do have a chance of it this morning. So hopefully we actually see some of it and smell some of it. Of course, if you smell some of that rainfall with the smoke, maybe it may not relax you. Maybe it'll give you a cough. Who knows? But hopefully you're doing well. Out there was a little bit of fog on the drive also this morning. So be safe out there. Lots of things canceled yesterday because of the air quality, and maybe some of that will happen again today. We're supposed to play soccer tonight in Walkerton against a team that's coming from Blue Mountains, Thornbury. So hopefully that actually happens, but with the air, who the heck knows? We'll find out about that because they've been good about, I guess, canceling things because of the heat and the air quality. So that's all for the children. It's all for the children. Your celebrity status is coming up. Something new about G.I. Joe. Also, Sylvester Stallone's Rocky, the original. There's a movie about that coming out. No, I got your celebrity status next.
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1: 101.7 The One, The Beaches with Edge of the Earth. It is 6:53. My name's Nicholas. What's going on? Julie will be back next week. The Beaches, they're going to be opening up for Louis Tomlinson, formerly of a One Direction, in Detroit later this month. And in fact, in a couple of days in Detroit, Masonic Temple Theater. And then in Miami later this month. Louis Tomlinson was at the game yesterday, England, Argentina, and unfortunately a sad ending for the Three Lions. Boo. All right, having a look in the world of celebrity, Robert Pattinson, he's going to be back as the Batman, and it was supposed to come out this year in October, the Batman Part 2, but then it was pushed back till next year, and now it's been moved again. The Batman Part 2 will hit theaters February 18th in 2028. It's Always Sunny in Philadelphia is the longest-running live-action comedy series of all time, and it's coming back for its 18th season. The premiere will happen next month, August 17th. There'll be 10 episodes in this season. Past few episodes, or past few seasons, have only been 8 episodes, so we get a couple of more. Sylvester Stallone, ever wondered how he became Rocky? Well, there's going to be an upcoming biographical drama called I Play Rocky, where a guy named Anthony Ippolito is taking on the role of Stallone, making Rocky back in the mid-70s. And this guy looks exactly like a young Sylvester Stallone, so it should be pretty good. Emmy winner Hannah Waddingham of Ted Lasso fame, she is going to be in a Jason Statham movie where Jason Statham is going to be playing Jason Statham. And the movie is going to be called Jason Statham Stole My Bike. So, look forward to that in the near future. And also, G.I. Joe, there's going to be a new G.I. Joe movie, and Danny McBride, who's been writing the script for it, is now set to make his directorial debut for the 80s classic. I guess it came out in the 60s originally, but you know. It's 6:55, and that is your celebrity status.
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0: With an update from CKNXNewsToday.ca, I'm Miranda Chant. The heat wave that plagued Midwestern Ontario for several days is over, but the smoky conditions remain. Environment Canada ended its heat warning late yesterday. At the same time, smoke from wildfires in northwestern Ontario caused air quality to deteriorate, prompting an orange level air quality warning. This morning, the air quality health index is sitting at 10 plus, which is very high risk. People are advised to limit time outdoors and keep windows and doors closed as much as possible. Being out in smoky air can cause eye, nose, and throat irritation, headaches, or a mild cough. Environment Canada anticipates conditions will improve tomorrow morning. The municipality of Brockton's not looking to change its mind on e-scooters, but is hoping to provide some public education on the issue. Council received a letter this week asking them to overturn the ban on e-scooters. Members clarified that it's the Ontario government that's banned them, but is currently running a pilot project to figure out how to legislate the vehicles moving forward. Councillor Mitch Clark says the municipality chose not to opt into the program, citing concerns over the safety of residents, particularly along the downtown sidewalks.
1: We didn't do a ban, so just, I think, communicating that. What the future brings provincially, we can wait and see. It's like any province-wide framework. And secondly, what folks have for toys or leisure craft in their backyard, I mean, that's something of their own risk. But nothing is saying, you know, kids can't get on a good old-fashioned bicycle to bike downtown. And there are rules in place and safety in place with the bike, too. But we just reminded people of what was already there. We didn't change anything.
0: E-scooters cannot be used by anyone under 16 and can't be ridden on municipal roads without a bylaw passed. Palmerston residents can enjoy live music at a historic landmark. The Palmerston Railway Museum will be holding its Sunset on the Rails family-friendly event tomorrow night. It'll include live music and food for purchase from the local Optimist Club. The event is free to attend. The provincial government's looking to axe rules some progressive conservative MPPs use to claim hotel stays. Government House Leader Steve Clark plans to move to scrap the category that allows elected officials to bill taxpayers for overnight stays under special circumstances. It comes after it was revealed 20 PC MPPs charged taxpayers a total of $120,000 over several years to stay in downtown Toronto hotel rooms, despite living within 50 kilometers of Queen's Park. Actor Sam Neill died of pneumonia. The Jurassic Park star's cause of death was confirmed by his agent. Neill died Monday in Sydney. For more on these and other stories, go to cknxnewstoday.ca.
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0: The World Cup final is set. Spain will face the defending champions on Sunday after Argentina rallied late for a 2-1 win over England yesterday. Anthony Gordon scored in the 55th minute to give England a 1-0 lead, but Lionel Messi set up the tying goal with 5 minutes left in regulation. Then the superstar assisted on the game winner in injury time to complete another comeback for Argentina. The NHL announced the home openers for all 32 teams as part of its reveal of the new 84-game schedule for the 2026-27 season. The Toronto Maple Leafs will host the Montreal Canadiens on the opening night of the season, September 29th, with the Edmonton Oilers playing later in the evening against the Vancouver Canucks. The Open Championship Golf Tournament is underway. Just two Canadians are in the field in England, Nick Taylor and Listowel's Corey Connors.
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0: An orange level air quality warning in effect. Mainly cloudy today with a slight chance of showers early this morning. Clearing this afternoon, though smoke will still be an issue. A high of 26, that'll feel like 30 with the humidity. Tonight clear, other than some local smoke, a low of 17. Tomorrow sunshine, a high of 28. Right now, it's 16.
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5: Thank you very much, Miranda. It's 7:06. Good morning. 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You can get your birthdays, anniversaries to us on the website at 1017theone.ca or shoot us a call or text on the CSN Collision Center studio line. And personalized license plate. Imagine getting a license plate that isn't personalized but looks personalized, if you know what I mean. Glass animals with Ian Dior and what we've been having lately, heat waves on the one.

0: 101.7 The One, One Republic with Need Your Love, and Glass Animals, Ian Dior with Heat Waves before that. A little cooler, a little bit, 26 the high, but warmer with the humidity. We may get some rain this morning, but that air quality is still not great. Not great. Orange warning in effect. All right, my name is Nicholas. Do you have a vehicle? If you do have a vehicle, you have a license plate on it. Was this the reaction that you had when you got your license plate?
1: I don't think a woman that lives in a senior community that's going to be 77 years old next month will be driving around with what this plate has to say.
0: But what does this license plate have to say? This is down in Florida, and this woman's name is Nancy. And Nancy got a new license plate in the mail, just a random printed license plate. What did the license plate say? It's only six characters. Well, the first characters are SQZ, which could be interpreted on the game show Bumper Stumpers as squeeze to some. I mean, it's Florida. Oranges, right? Or maybe something else, because the last three characters on this license plate are A55, which, so squeeze A55. You can, you know, if you don't get it, then I don't know what to tell you. But she wasn't very thrilled with this initially. Apparently, she, quote, went ballistic when she saw the letter and number combination SQZ A55. Down in Florida, Nancy. She doesn't want, you know, any problems with anybody, Nancy, down in Florida. But I guess after speaking with some friends and family, she had a change of heart about her new license plate, SQZ A55.
1: I'm kind of resigning to it, and I figured maybe it was just destined to be on my car. I can handle it if I get a few honks here and there. Actually, being over 70, I might like a few honks.
0: There you go, Nancy. Taking a negative and turning it into a positive. Just like Pitbull.
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0: 101.7 The One, Cameron Whitcomb and Kingdom of Fear. Imagine Dragons before that. It is 7:24. My name is Nicholas. Air quality still in the orange warning state.
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0: All right, so it's the 16th day of July, and we say happy birthday to Kirk Mugi of Cargill. 26 today. Happy birthday, Kirk. We hope you have a great day, and we wish you all the best as you enter law school in the fall. That's from Brad, Patty, Joe, Pierce, and Maverick. And that is all we got for today. 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

0: With an update from CKNXNewsToday.ca, I'm Miranda Chant. Smoky conditions causing very poor air quality and reduced visibility will persist for a second straight day across Midwestern Ontario. Environment Canada has the region under an orange level air quality warning, and its air quality health index is sitting at 9, which is high risk. At that level, the National Weather Agency says people should reduce or reschedule strenuous outdoor activities and events. Common symptoms associated with breathing in the smoky air include eye, nose, and throat irritation, headaches, or a mild cough. More severe but less common symptoms include wheezing, chest pains, or severe cough. The smoke from wildfires burning in northwestern Ontario blew into the region yesterday and may clear by tomorrow morning. Council for the Municipality of Brockton is clarifying its position on e-scooters after receiving a letter asking for a reversal on the ban. The municipality chose not to opt into a provincial pilot program last month that would have allowed e-scooters on certain roads. The letter called on council to overturn the ban and offer more education on responsible use of the scooters. Councillor Tim Elphick says they do need to provide more education on the topic, including the fact the ban is the province's decision.
1: You still need to, if you're operating one of these devices, be over the age of 16 and wearing a helmet if you're under the age of 18. There does seem to be this idea that young people in our community who are under the age of 16 have been prohibited by a result of council's recent decision. And that is not actually factual. It's a provincial regulation.
0: The province's e-scooter pilot program runs until 2029, at which point the government will decide if they'll be allowed permanently in Ontario. Live music. Music will echo through Palmerston at the end of the week. The Palmerston Railway Museum will be hosting Sunset on the Rails from 7 to 9 tomorrow night. The free, family-friendly event will offer live music and comfort food for sale by the local Optimist Club. It's a chance for people to enjoy music while taking in the historic landmark. Those planning to attend are encouraged to bring lawn chairs or blankets. Travelers set to fly WestJet over the August-long weekend may be grounded. The airline's 4,400 flight attendants have voted in favor of a strike mandate, and if a deal isn't reached after the 21-day cooling-off period, they could walk off the job as early as August 2nd. The union representing the workers says wages, unpaid work, and working conditions remain the main sticking points in negotiations. For more on these and other stories, go to cknxnewstoday.ca.
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0: The World Cup final is set, and fittingly, a clash of styles awaits. Lionel Messi, the most prolific goal scorer in the tournament's history and defending champion Argentina, will take on Spain's defensive juggernaut Sunday in New Jersey. Spain beat France in one semifinal Tuesday. Argentina, the comeback king of the tournament, rallied to beat England 2-1 in the other semifinal yesterday. Argentina leads the tournament in goals scored, 19. Spain leads the tournament in fewest goals allowed, 1. The Toronto Maple Leafs have made another addition to their front office, naming Jeremiah Crow as the team's new director of player personnel. The 40-year-old was previously a member of the Buffalo Sabres, serving as the director of pro scouting. Major League Baseball resumes tonight following the All-Star break, with the Mets taking on the Phillies. The Jays have one more day off before facing the White Sox tomorrow.
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0: An orange level air quality warning in effect. Mainly cloudy this morning, clearing this afternoon, though smoke will still be an issue. A high of 26, that'll feel like 30 with the humidity. Tonight, clear, other than some local smoke, a low of 17. Tomorrow, sunshine, a high of 28. Right now, it's 16.
4: Today's best music. Thanks very much, Miranda. At 7:35, good morning. Some things are already starting to get canceled because of the smoke. As far as outdoor activities, we've got a breakfast boost coming up too. Bruno Mars first.

0: Charlie Puth and Light Switch 101.7 The One. Bruno Mars, I Just Might. Before that, it is 7:42. My name's Nicholas. We got air quality poor once again. Orange warning for the air quality. We still got a chance of rain maybe this morning, but haven't seen any outside our window here in William, but hopefully somewhere. Just getting a little relief. The dry ground. Do you ever use voice to text to send like text messages? Maybe do it for an email that you're sending on your phone, possibly. If you're doing an email, especially if it's, you know, work-related, maybe, you know, proofread that before you hit send. But I use voice-to-text fairly often just for text messages with friends and family. It's nothing serious. But, of course, voice-to-text can sometimes interpret your words that you're saying incorrectly and then put the typed version as something that you didn't actually say. Like the town I live in, Chepstow. Whenever I say Chepstow to my voice to text, it interprets it as Chip Stone. And that's obviously incorrect, but I have a good laugh with it. But then sometimes it can just make you sound like an absolute idiot if you don't double check what the voice to text translation is. And then you're like, what the heck did that? Oh no, I just sent that. But usually it's just to friends or family, so I'm not too concerned. They may think I'm dumb already, so that's fine with me. That's fine with me. But it's great when, you know, maybe your hands are busy. It's easier for long messages. You know, maybe it can capture your ideas quickly. And it's just faster than actually typing. Some people send voice notes as well, where it's basically a voicemail you're sending to the person via text message, essentially. That's what it is, in my opinion, anyway. But not a big fan of the voice notes, though. It's like I do like it when it translates the voice notes into text, though. I'm fine with that. I'd rather read it than listen there for like 2 minutes and be like, okay, come on, get to the point. Let's say, Livy, communication. It's different than it used to be, and it will continue to evolve, especially with AI now affecting things, too. Oy, oy, oy. We do have some things canceled already. I'll let you know what after a breakfast boost next.
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0: 7:48 is the time. She got remarried recently. I don't know if she's ever used this term with her new hubby. But it's Dua Lipa and Don't Start Now. 101.7 The One.

0: 101.7 The One, Dua Lipa, and Don't Start Now. It is 7:51. My name is Nicholas. What's going on? Julie B will be back next week, and the air quality is still poor. Orange warning, in effect, and because of that, lots of things were canceled yesterday as far as outdoor activities, whether it be swimming lessons, sports. My daughter's playing the Lakeshore Soccer League. Things were canceled on Tuesday because of the heat. Then yesterday it was canceled because of the smoke, and the smoke may affect things today as well. We're supposed to be playing at home in Walkerton against a team from Blue Mountains. Thornbury. They're called Blue Mountains. They're based in Thornbury. Yada, yada, yada. But as of right now, the Lakeshore Soccer League says we are monitoring the air quality index for today. Our entire playing area is showing air quality values of 10 plus currently. Yada, yada, yada. So that may cancel things possibly later on today for soccer action in Grey Bruce as far as the Lakeshore Soccer League. They've already canceled some swimming lessons in Walkerton, Brockton. So they did the same yesterday because of the smoke, so it could be affecting other things throughout the day as well. If you do have anything canceled or anything because of the weather and the smoke specifically, feel free to let us know on the CSN Collision Center studio line, 1-877-663-1017, or contact us on the website at 1017theone.ca. In about 20 minutes, we'll have movie passes and McDonald's combos. That's not canceled. Prizapalooza coming up. And also news headlines with Miranda right now.
1: Coming up at the top of the hour, wildfire smoke is continuing to blanket the region. Brockton Council won't reconsider opting into the provincial pilot program on e-scooters. And live music at a Palmerston landmark is just a day away. These stories and more coming up at 8 o'clock.
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0: With an update from CKNXNewsToday.ca, I'm Miranda Chant. Wildfire smoke is keeping Midwestern Ontario under an orange level air quality warning, at least for one more day. The thick smoke blew in yesterday with a visible haze that tinted the sky orange and caused air pollution to spike. Environment Canada's air quality health index is currently sitting at 10+, which is very high risk. The weather agency says the smoky conditions are a risk to everyone's health, regardless of age or health status. As such, people are urged to limit time outside and keep windows and doors closed as much as possible. Conditions may improve tomorrow morning. In our daily poll question powered by Walkerton Toyota, we're asking, how concerned are you about wildfires affecting air quality? Answer at cknxnewstoday.ca/poll. Brockton Council won't reconsider opting into the provincial pilot program on e-scooters. The issue came up again this week with a letter sent to Council asking them to overturn the e-scooter ban. Councillors clarified the ban itself comes from the Ontario government and that they simply chose not to participate in a provincial pilot program that allows e-scooters on some roads. Pilot runs until the end of 2029. In the meantime, Councillor Steve Trevally stressed kids can still hop on an old-fashioned bike to get around. Palmerston residents can enjoy live music at a historic landmark. Palmerston Railway Museum will be hosting Sunset on the Rails, a family-friendly event tomorrow night. It'll feature live music and food for purchase from the local Optimist Club. While the event is free to attend, donations will be accepted in support of future museum programming. An internal government audit has found Canadian diplomats in the U.S. face gun violence and housing troubles. Global Affairs Canada completed the audit of Canadian diplomatic missions in the U.S. late last year. It showed American cities present security risks due to street crime, protests, the widespread presence of guns, and social problems such as substance abuse and mental health issues. WestJet flight attendants have voted 99.4% in favor of a strike. That means the 4,400 union members represented by CUPE could legally walk off the job as early as August 2nd. Wages, unpaid work, and working conditions are the main sticking points. The potential job action could leave many Canadian travelers facing flight disruptions amid summer vacations. For more on these and other stories, go to cknxnewstoday.ca.
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0: World Cup final is set. Spain will face the defending champions on Sunday after Argentina rallied late for a 2-1 win over England yesterday. Anthony Gordon scored in the 55th minute to give England a 1-0 lead, but Lionel Messi set up the tying goal with 5 minutes left in regulation. Then the superstar assisted on the game winner in injury time to complete another comeback for Argentina. The NHL announced the home openers for all 32 teams as part of its reveal of the new 84-game schedule for the 2026-27 season. The Toronto Maple Leafs will host the Montreal Canadiens on the opening night of the season, September 29th, with the Edmonton Oilers playing later in the evening against the Vancouver Canucks. The Open Championship Golf Tournament is underway. Just two Canadians are in the field in England, Nick Taylor and Listowel's Corey Connors.
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0: an orange level air quality warning in effect. Mainly cloudy this morning, clearing this afternoon, though smoke will still be an issue. A high of 26, that'll feel like 30 with the humidity. Tonight, clear, other than some local smoke, a low of 17. Tomorrow, sunshine, a high of 28. Right now, it's 16.
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2: Thank you very much, Miranda. It's 8:07 in about 6 minutes. Your chance to win movie passes and McDonald's combos for Izapalooza time. Camila Cabello after Martin Garrix and Ed Sheeran on the one.

0: Camila Cabello with Havana, 101.7 The One, and Martin Garrix and Ed Sheeran before that with Repeat It. It's 8:13. My name's Nicholas. It's 8:13. My name is Nicholas. 26 the high today. The air quality still not great. Orange warning air quality, which means that it's obviously still smoky. And yes, could affect people with some health issues. So be safe out there. There was some fog earlier this morning, too. Don't know if that's still hanging around, but what is hanging around are those movie passes that could be yours for the Park Theater Goderich or the Paramount in Hanover or the Hanover Drive-In, movielinks.ca, their website for show times, along with those McDonald's combos, lunch or dinner combos that you can use at McDonald's locations in either Goderich, Kincardine, Wingham, Exeter, Mitchell, or Grand Bend. All right. Question about back to school, huh? Have you started back-to-school shopping? It's one of my favorite things to do. All right. I'll tell you, maybe you started. Maybe you're going to start next month. Like me. Well, apparently, the average parent will spend about $69 on these for the upcoming school year. What? It's not shoes, okay? I'll just say that. The average parent is going to spend about $69 for one of these for the upcoming school year. And looking at the prices online, it's kind of accurate. I'm looking for one of those BOGO deals or something. Oy. The average parent will spend $69 for these for the upcoming school year. What do you think? 1-877-663-1017 on the CSN Collision Center studio line.
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2: All right, Prizapalooza. 8:18 is the time. Back to school shopping will be happening for some in the near future. Maybe you've started. I don't know. But the average parent is going to spend about $69 for these for the upcoming school year. What?
3: Hi there. Is it a backpack?
2: Yeah, backpack is what I was looking for. Well done. What is your name?
3: Ashley.
2: Ashley in Mount Forest. Congratulations. Off to the movies and McDonald's. Yes, backpacks. Did you know that you can actually use the same backpack if it's still in decent working order for the following school year? Did you know that? I know. Shocking. And I think that is probably going to be the case for our house anyway, hopefully. Knock on wood. It is 8:19. We'll have that same prize package tomorrow morning around the same time. Tyler Shaw now with Run to You. Can you-

101.7 The One, Tyler Sean, run to you. My name is Nicholas. It's 8:22. Julie B will be back on Monday. Hello. Hope your day is going pretty good. About 20 minutes from now, we're going to be joined by Kathy with Adopt-A-Pet Pet Rescue in Lucknow and our Pet of the Week. I do believe we're going to have a doggy visit us this morning. You can always see the previous pets that may still be up for adoption. There's lots of cute critters that have come in here over the past year plus, and you can see that on 101.7theone.ca, our website, where you can also, bookmark the page for next Wednesday.

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0: with an update from CKNXNewsToday.ca, I'm Miranda Chant. The heat wave that plagued Midwestern Ontario for several days is over, but the smoky conditions remain. Environment Canada ended its heat warning late yesterday. At the same time, smoke from wildfires in northwestern Ontario caused air quality to deteriorate, prompting an orange level air quality warning. This morning, the air quality health index is sitting at 10 plus, which is very high risk. People are advised to limit time outdoors and keep windows and doors closed as much as possible. Being out in the smoky air can cause eye, nose, and throat irritation, headaches, or a mild cough. Environment Canada anticipates conditions will improve tomorrow morning. The municipality of Brockton is not looking to change its mind on e-scooters, but is hoping to provide some public education on the issue. Council received a letter this week asking them to overturn the ban on e-scooters. Members clarified that it's the Ontario government that has banned them, but is currently running a pilot program to figure out how to legislate the vehicles moving forward. Councillor Steve Trevally says the municipality chose not to opt into the program, citing concerns over the safety of residents, particularly along downtown sidewalks.
1: We didn't do a ban, so just I think communicating that. What the future brings provincially, we can wait and see. It's like any province-wide framework. And secondly, what folks have for toys or leisure craft in their backyard, I mean, that's something of their own risk, but nothing is saying, you know, kids can't get on a good old-fashioned bicycle to bike downtown. And there are rules in place and safety in place with the bike too, but we just reminded people of what was already there. We didn't change anything.
0: E-scooters cannot be used by anyone under 16 and can't be ridden on municipal roads without a bylaw passed. Palmerston residents can enjoy live music at a historic landmark. The Palmerston Railway Museum will be holding its Sunset on the Rails family-friendly event tomorrow night. It'll include live music and food for purchase from the local Optimist Club. The event is free to attend. The provincial government's looking to axe rules some progressive conservative MPPs use to claim hotel stays. Government House Leader Steve Clark plans to move to scrap the category that allows elected officials to bill taxpayers for overnight stays under special circumstances. It comes after it was revealed 20 PC MPPs charged taxpayers a total of $120,000 over several years to stay in downtown Toronto hotel rooms, despite living within 50 kilometers of Queen's Park. Actor Sam Neill died of pneumonia. The Jurassic Park star's cause of death was confirmed by his agent. Neill died Monday in Sydney. For more on these and other stories, go to CKNXNewsToday.ca.
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0: World Cup final is set and fittingly a clash of styles awaits. Lionel Messi, the most prolific goal scorer in the tournament's history and defending champion Argentina, will take on Spain's defensive juggernaut Sunday in New Jersey. Spain beat France in one semifinal Tuesday. Argentina, the comeback king of the tournament, rallied to beat England 2-1 in the other semifinal yesterday. Argentina leads the tournament in goals scored 19. Spain leads the tournament in fewest goals allowed, 1. The Toronto Maple Leafs have made another addition to their front office, naming Jeremiah Crow as the team's new director of player personnel. The 40-year-old was previously a member of the Buffalo Sabres, serving as the director of pro scouting. Major League Baseball resumes tonight following the All-Star break, with the Mets taking on the Phillies. The Jays have one more day off before facing the White Sox tomorrow.
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0: An orange level air quality warning in effect. Mainly cloudy this morning, clearing this afternoon, though smoke will still be an issue. A high of 26, that'll feel like 30 with the humidity. Tonight, clear other than some local smoke, a low of 17. Tomorrow, sunshine, a high of 28. Right now, it's 16.
6: Today's best music. Thanks very much, Miranda. It's 8:36. Your celebrity status is coming up before 9 o'clock. Something about Rocky, Sylvester Stallone. Also, G.I. Joe and Batman. Info, Robert Pattinson's The Batman. Also, going to be visited by Kathy with Adopt-A-Pet Pet Rescue in Lucknow. Our Pet of the Week coming up first, Somber and Homewrecker.

0: Chaperone and Pink Pony Club, 101.7 The One. It is 8:44. My name is Nicholas. Julie B. will be back next week. Pet of the Week time here with Kathy visiting us. And we don't have a pony in here, Kathy. Pet of the Week time brought to you by the Great Canadian Dog Food and Adopt-A-Pet Pet Rescue in Lucknow. Kathy, you are holding up this cutie. Who is this?
1: This one is Luna, and she's a three-year-old. She is said to be a golden doodle mini, but I'm not so sure about that. I can say that she has definitely got the poodle coat. It's a lovely curly coat.
0: So would that be like non-shedding or very little shedding?
1: That's what they say, but a lot of people give them up because they actually do shed because they're several breeds. So I never like to say to anyone that they're a non-shedding breed just in case. Mm-hmm. We will be getting her hair done hopefully next week and be able to tell a little bit more about things. But luckily she is not shedding all over me. So that's one good thing.
0: Excellent.
1: And we are planning on getting her spayed and everything next week. She had an owner. Unfortunately, the owner was told they were not allowed to keep her when they moved to their new apartment. So they had to give her up. And she is very well behaved, like really quiet, likes to get belly rubs, really great in the car, all that type of thing.
0: A little smile from Luna. And how do we find out more online, Kathy?
1: She's listed on our website, Adopt a Pet, Pet Rescue, Lucknow, Ontario, Canada, on Facebook. 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
0: Excellent. Thank you for bringing in Luna there, Kathy.
1: Thank you for having us.
0: Our Pet of the Week brought to you by the Great Canadian Dog Food and Adopt a Pet, Pet Rescue in Lucknow.
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0: Rema and Selena Gomez, 101.7 The One. It is 8:52. My name's Nicholas. What's going on? Julie B will be back next week. Right now, we're going to have a look in the world of celebrity. And they're going to be making a movie about how they made Rocky, the movie. There's a gentleman by the name of Anthony Ippolito. He's going to be playing Sylvester Stallone, who will be portraying Rocky Balboa. Imagine this movie wins an Oscar about a movie making process that won an Oscar. We'll see. It's called I Play Rocky. And it's directed by one of the guys that did Dumb and Dumber, one of the Farrelly brothers, Peter Farrelly. It's Always Sunny in Philadelphia. It's the longest-running live-action comedy series of all time, and it will be back for season 18, which will premiere on August the 17th. The past few seasons have only been 8 episodes. This season will have 10 episodes. Robert Pattinson will be back as the Batman. We've known that. It was supposed to be out later this year, the Batman Part 2, but it's been pushed back a second time. It will now hit theaters in February of 2028. Emmy winner Hannah Waddingham is going to be in a movie with Jason Statham. It's going to be called Jason Statham Stole My Bike. Jason Statham will play Jason Statham, apparently. And G.I. Joe, going to be making another G.I. Joe movie with Paramount. Danny McBride, actor, he is writing the script for it. And he's also going to be making his directorial debut for the feature film on the classic Hasbro toy franchise. It is 8:53, and that is your celebrity status. And knowing is half the battle.
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0: 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Smoky conditions causing very poor air quality and reduced visibility will persist for a second straight day across Midwestern Ontario. Environment Canada has the region under an orange level air quality warning, and its air quality health index is sitting at 9, which is high risk. At that level, the National Weather Agency says people should reduce or reschedule strenuous outdoor activities and events. Common symptoms associated with breathing in the smoky air include eye, nose, and throat irritation, headaches, or a mild cough. More severe but less common symptoms include wheezing, chest pains, or severe cough. The smoke from wildfires burning in northwestern Ontario blew into the region yesterday and may clear by tomorrow morning. Council for the municipality of Brockton is clarifying its position on e-scooters after receiving a letter asking for a reversal on the ban. The municipality chose not to opt into a provincial pilot program last month that would have allowed e-scooters on certain roads. The letter called on council to overturn the ban and offer more education on responsible use of the scooters. Councillor Tim Elphick says they do need to provide more education on the topic, including the fact the ban is the province's decision.
1: You still need to, even if you're operating one of these devices, be over the age of 16 and wearing a helmet if you're under the age of 18. There does seem to be this idea that young people in our community who are under the age of 16 have been prohibited by a result of council's recent decision. And that is not actually factual. It's a provincial regulation.
0: The province's e-scooter pilot program runs until 2029, at which point the government will decide if they'll be allowed permanently in Ontario. Live music will echo through Palmerston at the end of the week. The Palmerston Railway Museum will be hosting Sunset on the Rails from 7 to 9 tomorrow night. The free, family-friendly event will offer live music and comfort food for sale by the local Optimist Club. It's a chance for people to enjoy music while taking in the historic landmark. Those planning to attend are encouraged to bring lawn chairs or blankets. Travelers set to fly WestJet over the August long weekend may be grounded. The airline's 4,400 flight attendants have voted in favor of a strike mandate, and if a deal isn't reached after the 21-day cooling-off period, they could walk off the job as early as August 2nd. The union representing the workers says wages, unpaid work, and working conditions remain the main sticking points in negotiations. For more on these and other stories, go to cknxnewstoday.ca.
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0: An orange level air quality warning in effect, mainly cloudy this morning, clearing this afternoon, though smoke will still be an issue, a high of 26 that'll feel like 30 with the humidity. Tonight clear, other than some local smoke, a low of 17. Tomorrow sunshine, a high of 28. Right now, it's 16.
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5: Thank you very much, Miranda. It's 9:04. Good morning, Thursday. Another smoky day in store for us. But you can win some stuff from us via text, and also there's a little bit of a sale going on in Blythe. Katy Perry on the One.

The Weeknd and Can't Feel My Face. It's 9:12. Hope your day's going well. You're going to text us the word summer to win that Hanover and Summer Entertainment Package. Yeah, buddy. Ella Langley with Choosing Texas, y'all. 101.7 The One.

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Alex Samson with Misery, 101.7 The One, today's best music. It's 9:22. My name's Nicholas. Jilly B will be back next week. And we are teaming up with the Blythe Festival for a couple of things. One's a giveaway for Curveball, the fast pitch ladies from the factory floor. That's at the Harvest Stage until August 22nd. You can win some tickets for that. In fact, we'll have some winners tomorrow for that, just for texting the word festival to us on the CSN Collision Center studio line. BlytheFestival.com, their website. But also, we are teaming up with them for a little sale, too, and kind of celebration in honor of our 100th anniversary of CKNX AM 920. You can get some tickets for only $9.20 for a different production called

0: The Last Mayor of Rusty River. 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

0: 101.7 The One, Felix Cartel and Rev, Dancing in a Dream. It is 9:37. Julie B and Nick. Julie will be back next week. Hope your day is going well. It is a little smoky still, and we'll continue throughout the day. Some things have been canceled already, including some outdoor swimming and swimming lessons in Walkerton. Some other places did the same yesterday, so that may occur. Some soccer may be affected as well tonight. We're supposed to be hosting a team from Blue Mountain Thornbury coming to Walkerton tonight, and we'll see if that actually happens. So it's going to hopefully get better going into the weekend, and we'll have your extended forecast in about 3 minutes.
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0: All right, another smoky day in store for us. 26 the high, close to 30, maybe a little over that with the humidity, and then overnight should clear a little bit, but some smoke still hanging around, low 17. Tomorrow, some sunshine with 28. May get some rain going into tomorrow evening or overnight, and then Saturday, a chance of showers with 26. Right now, around the region, we got 21 in Port Elgin, Durham at 19, Clinton 21, and outside the one here in Wingham. Cloudy, smoky, and it's 20.

0: 101.7 The One, Avril Lavigne with Simple Plan, Young and Dumb. Simple Plan will be headlining the Sable Beach Party of the Labor Day weekend. The Saturday night is their headlining night on the 5th of September. And we're going to be chatting with one of the guys from Simple Plan in the near future. But, well, their band and what we can expect live from them Labor Day weekend. It is 9:49. Some things have been canceled because of the smoke, and that may continue throughout the day. If you got anything that you can pass on to us, please do on the website at 101.7theone.ca. Happy breathing out there. Keep cool still, because it's still warm, of course, but we may get a little relief with some rain in the near future, hopefully. Enjoy your day. Be safe out there, and I'll talk to you tomorrow. Ciao for now.
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0: an update from CKNXNewsToday.ca, I'm Miranda Chant. Wildfire smoke is keeping Midwestern Ontario under an orange level air quality warning, at least for one more day. The thick smoke blew in yesterday with a visible haze that tinted the sky orange and caused air pollution to spike. Environment Canada's Air Quality Health Index is currently sitting at 10+, which is very high risk. The Weather Agency says the smoky conditions are a risk to everyone's health, regardless of age or health status. As such, people are urged to limit time outside and keep windows and doors closed as much as possible. Conditions may improve tomorrow morning. Brockton Council won't reconsider opting into the provincial pilot program on e-scooters. The issue came up again this week with a letter sent to Council asking them to overturn the e-scooter ban. Councillors clarified the ban itself comes from the Ontario government and that they simply chose not to participate in a provincial pilot program that allows e-scooters on some roads. The pilot runs until the end of 2029. Palmerston residents can enjoy live music at a historic landmark. The Palmerston Railway Museum will be hosting Sunset on the Rails, a family-friendly event tomorrow night. It'll feature live music and food for purchase from the local Optimist Club. While the event is free to attend, donations will be accepted in support of future museum programming. An orange level air quality warning in effect. Widespread smoke today, a high of 26 that'll feel like 30 with the humidity. Tonight, smoke will begin to clear, a low of 17. Tomorrow, sunshine, a high of 28. Right now, it's 18. 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
11: An orange level air quality warning in effect. Clouds will clear out this afternoon, though smoke will still be an issue. A high of 26, that'll feel like 30 with the humidity. Tonight clear, other than some local smoke, a low of 17. Tomorrow sunshine, a high of 28.

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3: 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And Angela, can you describe for us what's happening on Saturday?
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0: with an update from CKNXNewsToday.ca, I'm Miranda Chant. Air quality remains poor as Midwestern Ontario is blanketed by wildfire smoke for a second straight day. Environment Canada's Air Quality Health Index is sitting at 10+, which is very high risk for everyone, regardless of age or health status. People are advised to limit time outside and keep windows and doors closed as much as possible. Being out in the smoky air can cause eye, nose, and throat irritation, headaches, or a mild cough. It's anticipated conditions will improve tomorrow morning. The provincial government's looking to axe rules some progressive conservative MPPs used to claim hotel stays. Government House Leader Steve Clark has said he plans to move to scrap the category that allowed elected officials to bill taxpayers for overnight stays under special circumstances. It comes after it was revealed 20 PC MPPs charged taxpayers a total of $120,000 over several years to stay in downtown Toronto hotel rooms, despite living within 50 kilometers of Queen's Park. Palmerston residents can enjoy live music at a historic landmark. The Palmerston Railway Museum will be holding its Sunset on the Rails family-friendly event tomorrow night. It'll include live music and food for purchase from the local Optimist Club. The event is free to attend, though donations to support future museum programming will be accepted. An orange level air quality warning in effect. Widespread smoke today, a high of 26 that'll feel like 30 with the humidity. Tonight's smoke will begin to clear, a low of 17. Tomorrow's sunshine, a high of 28. Right now it's 20, feels like 25. For more on these and other stories, go to cknxnewstoday.ca.
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an orange level air quality warning continues with widespread smoke throughout the region today. Some gusty northwest winds, hot and humid. Clear overnight, widespread smoke becoming more localized after midnight. Breezy with a low of 17. Sunshine tomorrow with a high of 28. Cloudy Saturday, chance of showers. High 28 and sunny Sunday with a high of 24.

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0: with an update from CKNXNewsToday.ca. I'm Janice McKay. Wildfire smoke from northwestern Ontario is causing very poor air quality and reduced visibility across parts of the province. Environment officials say conditions could improve by tomorrow morning, but everyone's being urged to limit time outdoors until then. Outdoor sports, events, and other activities should be postponed or cancelled where possible. Smoke can cause symptoms including irritated eyes, nose, and throat, headaches, and coughing. Anyone experiencing severe symptoms, such as chest pain or difficulty breathing, should seek immediate medical attention. Tonight's summer concert in Bluewater Park in South Bruce Peninsula has been cancelled and will be rescheduled. Ontario is asking the federal government to prepare aircraft and crews in case more northern communities have to be evacuated because of out-of-control wildfires. Emergency Preparedness Minister Jill Dunlop says 15 communities have either begun evacuating or are considering evacuations and warns the situation could worsen quickly. With some remote communities only accessible by air, the province says it may not have enough aircraft if several evacuations happen at once. Premier Doug Ford says more than 180 wildfires are burning across northern Ontario, with crews and aircraft continuing to battle the blazes. Owen Sound residents are being asked to help choose a new name for the park at 823 Fifth Avenue East. The city has launched the second phase of public engagement, with residents invited to rank their top three choices from a short list of 25 names. The park, formerly known as Ryerson Park, is being renamed under the city's naming and renaming policy. The short list was created after 70 unique name suggestions were submitted earlier this year, with council directing that preference be given to names with a locational preference. Online voting is open through August 28th, with the results helping council make its final decision. A proposed overhaul of development rules in downtown Port Elgin and Southampton will not move forward until after the municipal election. Our Adam Bell has more.
1: Saugeen Shores Council voted to defer the community planning permit system following a public meeting earlier this week. The proposed system would replace existing zoning and site plan rules in both downtowns and combine several development approvals into a single process. Town officials have said the change would shorten approval timelines, encourage mixed-use development, and support more housing. However, residents are raising concerns about heritage protection, parking, public input, and the amount of approval authority that could be delegated to municipal staff.
0: Some speakers also argued Port Elgin and Southampton have different planning needs and should not be governed under the same approach. The CKNX News Today question of the day is powered by Walkerton Toyota. Wildfires from northwestern Ontario have resulted in poor air quality in the southern part of the province. How concerned are you about wildfires affecting local air quality? So far, the majority are quite concerned. For more, go to cknxnewstoday.ca.
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1: One more off day for the Blue Jays today for this year's All-Star break. Despite being well represented at this year's Midsummer Classic, the Jays are currently dead last in the American League East, half a game back of Baltimore and two games back of the red-hot Boston Red Sox, who have won nine straight. Jays are 2.5 games back of the final wild card spot, which currently features a tie between Seattle and Minnesota. Hear every Jays game on AM 920 CKNX. Here on County Fastball, first place Sebringville Sting are on the road in Milverton tonight against the Millwrights at 8:30. And Conor McGregor says his UFC 329 loss to Max Holloway should have been ruled a no contest. McGregor suffered a serious knee injury just seconds into Saturday's main event, forcing the fight to be stopped just over a minute into the opening round and giving Holloway a TKO victory. The former two-division champ says he'll learn the full extent of the injury after medical scans, but remains determined to recover, undergo surgery if needed, and return for the final fight of his UFC contract. For CKNX Sports, I'm Adam Bell.
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0: Level air quality warning continues with widespread smoke throughout the region today. Some gusty northwest winds, hot and humid. Clear overnight, widespread smoke becoming more localized after midnight. Breezy with a low of 17. Sunshine tomorrow with a high of 28. Cloudy Saturday, chance of showers, high 28. And sunny Sunday with a high of 24. Currently, it's 22 degrees.
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0: with an update from cknxnewstoday.ca. I'm Janice McKay. Health officials remind residents to take extra precautions today as wildfire smoke continues to affect air quality. Older adults, pregnant people, young children, and those with chronic health conditions, along with outdoor workers, are considered most at risk. People should avoid strenuous outdoor activity and are encouraged to keep windows and doors closed when possible. Use air filtration systems if available, and check on your neighbors or loved ones who may need assistance. Anyone who must be outside should limit exposure. Wearing a well-fitting N95 or equivalent respirator can help reduce the amount of harmful smoke particles inhaled. That wildfire smoke has canceled some events this week and could now impact weekend events if conditions don't improve in the coming days. The Lakeshore Women's Triathlon in Port Elgin is set to be run Saturday, July 18th. However, race director Sarah Foster said today the event may be called off if smoke doesn't clear.
1: The health and safety of our volunteers, our athletes, and our supporters is our number one priority. In that vein, we are monitoring the weather forecast, the air quality index, and the water temperature ahead of Saturday's race. We expect to make our final decision Saturday morning. However, if conditions in the air stay poor, we will make the decision tomorrow to cancel the race.
0: She said the race would be canceled if the air quality health index risk remains above a 7 for Saturday. If conditions don't allow for volunteers to safely set up the transition area Friday, the race will also be canceled. In the forecast, an orange level air quality warning continues with widespread smoke hanging around today, hot and humid. Clear tonight with widespread smoke becoming more localized after midnight with a low of 17. Sunny and hot tomorrow, high 28. Currently, it's 23 degrees. For more, go to cknxnewstoday.ca.
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13: 101.7 weather.
14: An orange level air quality warning continues with widespread smoke throughout the region today. Some gusty northwest winds, hot and humid. Clear overnight, widespread smoke becoming more localized after midnight. Breezy with a low of 17. Sunshine tomorrow with a high of 28. Cloudy Saturday, chance of showers, high 28. And sunny Sunday with a high of 24.
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0: with an update from CKNX News Today.ca. I'm Janice McKay. West Region OPP are reminding drivers to be safe on the roads as smoke from Northern Ontario wildfires continues to blanket the region today. In a clip posted to social media, Sergeant Ed Sanchuk says vehicle operators should do their part to help others see them on the road.
1: Motorists are reminded to turn on their headlights whenever driving in smoky, hazy, or reduced visibility conditions. Even during daylight hours, smoke can make it difficult for other drivers to see your vehicle. Headlights help increase your visibility and allow other road users to spot you sooner, reducing the risk of collisions.
0: Air quality health index risk remains very high today, but is forecast to drop to moderate by Friday. Meantime, strong winds and heavy smoke are expected to make firefighting efforts even more difficult across Northern Ontario today. Environment Canada says the community of Armstrong could see widespread smoke and wind gusts of up to 40 kilometers an hour, conditions that could help spread existing fires. Evacuation orders remain in effect for a number of communities, including Armstrong and several First Nations. Provincial officials report 180 active wildfires across the northwest and northeast, including 72 that are out of control. The process to rename Owen Sound's former Ryerson Park has reached another milestone. The city has narrowed 70 public submissions down to 25 potential names and is now asking residents to rank their favorites through the Our City Owen Sound engagement website until August 28th. Public feedback will be presented to the Community Services Committee before a final recommendation goes to council. Weatherwise, an orange level air quality warning continues with widespread smoke lingering, hot and humid today. Widespread smoke becoming localized after midnight tonight. Breezy with a low of 17. Sunny tomorrow with a high of 28. Currently, it's 25 degrees. For more, go to cknxnewstoday.ca.
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6: Just after two with Jay Stevens, David Paula coming up, Elton John and Dua Lipa. And now that we know it's going to be an Argentina versus Spain World Cup final, let's get to one of the guys who's going to be a part of the World Cup final halftime show on Sunday, Justin Bieber.

0: Today's Best Music, 101.7 The One with Jay Stevens. We'll step outside and, well, you know that air quality warning is still in effect due to the smoke stemming from the wildfires in northern Ontario. Obviously, our hearts go out to everybody impacted, everybody battling those blazes. A lot of rec programs, sports teams, they've all canceled their games or events for today and tonight. If you've got a kiddo that is enrolled or signed up or already well into their season, maybe just double check with the coach or the organization or the group chat just to see if you've actually got to rush over to the soccer field or the baseball diamond later on. I will say, too, I've got some friends that are in the HVAC business, and I asked them, I said, is there anything that we can do at home? Because so many people are complaining about the smoky smell following them in. If your HVAC system or your window unit's got a fresh air setting on it, close it. Close the damper. Turn that off. Set it to recirculate instead so that it only moves around the air that's already inside your house. Stop pulling in that smoky stuff. And make sure that the thermostat fan is set to on rather than auto. And that'll keep the air constantly moving through your filter. And then in the car, roll up the windows right away when you get in and set your AC to recirculation mode. That's going to stop your car from pulling in the smoky air from the outside. And if, like my wife this morning, you're not sure what the recirculation mode button looks like, it usually shows a car with the looping arrow inside of it.
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Today's best music, 101.7 to 1. That one's kind of on the nose, isn't it? Len, Steal My Sunshine. I'm Jay Stevens. Pitbull coming up, who recently set a Guinness World Record for the most people in one spot wearing bald caps after 22,141 fans did it in London, England. So there you go. England, you didn't make it to the World Cup final, but at least you got that to hang your hat on.

0: 101.7 The One. Julie B and Nick. Mornings on The One. If you missed this morning, you missed a lot.
1: All right, Prizapalooza. Back to school shopping will be happening for some in the near future. Maybe you've started. I don't know. But the average parent is going to spend about $69 for these for the upcoming school year. What?
2: Hi there. Is it a backpack?
1: Yeah, backpack is what I was looking for. Well done. What is your name?
2: Ashley.
1: Ashley in Mount Forest. Congratulations. Off to the movies and McDonald's. Yes, backpacks. Did you know that you can actually use the same backpack if it's still in decent working order for the following school year? Did you know that? I know. Shocking. And I think that is probably going to be the case for our house anyway, hopefully. Knock on wood.
0: Mornings on The One.
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0: The municipalities of Huron County are seeking 3 members and 1 alternate member of the public to be appointed to the Compliance Audit Committee. 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
3: An orange level air quality warning continues with widespread smoke throughout the region today. Some gusty northwest winds, hot and humid. Clear overnight, widespread smoke becoming more localized after midnight. Breezy with a low of 17. Sunshine tomorrow with a high of 28. Cloudy Saturday, chance of showers. High 28 and sunny Sunday with a high of 24.

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1: It's Mr. 305 checking in for the remix. You know they had that 75 Street Brazil. Well, this year's gonna be called Gaiocho. Que hola, gata, que hola, omega. And this is how we gonna do it. 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
6: 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Wildfire smoke from northwestern Ontario is causing very poor air quality and reduced visibility across parts of the province. Environment officials say conditions could improve by tomorrow morning, but everyone's being urged to limit time outdoors until then. Outdoor sports, events, and other activities should be postponed or canceled where possible. Smoke can cause symptoms including irritated eyes, nose, and throat, headaches, and coughing. Anyone experiencing severe symptoms, such as chest pain or difficulty breathing, should seek immediate medical attention. Tonight's summer concert in Bluewater Park in South Bruce Peninsula has been cancelled and will be rescheduled. Ontario is asking the federal government to prepare aircraft and crews in case more northern communities have to be evacuated because of out-of-control wildfires. Emergency Preparedness Minister Jill Dunlop says 15 communities have either begun evacuating or are considering evacuations and warns the situation could worsen quickly. With some remote communities only accessible by air, the province says it may not have enough aircraft if several evacuations happen at once. Premier Doug Ford says more than 180 wildfires are burning across northern Ontario, with crews and aircraft continuing to battle the blazes. Owen Sound residents are being asked to help choose a new name for the park at 823 Fifth Avenue East. The city has launched the second phase of public engagement, with residents invited to rank their top three choices from a short list of 25 names. The park, formerly known as Ryerson Park, is being renamed under the city's naming and renaming policy. The short list was created after 70 unique name suggestions were submitted earlier this year, with council directing that preference be given to names with a locational preference. An orange level air quality warning continues. Widespread smoke today, breezy and hot. Overnight, clear with widespread smoke, but that will become more localized after midnight, low 17. Sunny tomorrow, high 28. Currently, it's 25 degrees. For more, go to CKNXNewsToday.ca.
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10: Today's best music. Miles Smith and Olivia Dean both on the way. Doja Cat 2 and the latest from Olivia Rodrigo.

Today's Best Music 101.7 The One. I'm Jay Stevens. All right, coming up in 10 minutes, I'm pretty sure if you look up the definition of fail forward in the dictionary, just a bunch of pictures of Canada Post execs and managers after the news that broke this week. First, Olivia Rodrigo.

0: 101.7 The One with Jay Stevens from Billy Ann to $1 billion. How about this? Okay, and I had to read this one a couple of times. Canada Post, they lost a record $1.7 billion last year. At the same time, though, management got $30.8 million in bonuses. Like, they've been bailed out by the government multiple times. They're losing money left, right, and center, yet they still have enough kicking around to pay out almost $31 million. Now, in all fairness, they use the term performance pay. That might be my favorite part. Because Canada Post, and I'm pretty sure every other person, clearly have different definitions of that word. They say the payouts were tied to their corporate targets, regardless of whether or not they actually made money. I would also love to know what those targets were. Could you imagine the conversation? Great news. I figured out how we can stop hemorrhaging money. Awesome. What's the plan? We're going to close a bunch of post offices and stop home delivery. And if that doesn't work, we're going to jack the price of stamps up again. But that's not going to make people mad? Oh, yeah. They're going to be livid. They're going to roast us at every possible platform they can. Great work, Tom. Here's a bunch of money. Could you imagine if your kid brought home a report card with all Fs? Be like saying, hey, great effort. Here's $30 million.
1: Julie B. and Nick. Mornings on the One. If you missed this morning, you missed a lot.
2: All right, Prizapalooza. Back to school shopping will be happening for some in the near future. Maybe you've started. I don't know. But the average parent is going to spend about $69 for the upcoming school year. What?
3: Hi there. Is it a backpack?
2: Yeah, backpack is what I was looking for. Well done. What is your name?
3: Ashley.
2: Ashley in Mount Forest, congratulations. Off to the movies and McDonald's. Yes, backpacks. Did you know that you can actually use the same backpack if it's still in decent working order for the following school year? Did you know that? I know. Shocking. And I think that is probably going to be the case for our house anyway, hopefully. Knock on wood.
1: Mornings on the One.
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10: The Lista Wolf Fair is back for its 170th year, July 16th to 19th. 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

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I'm Jay Stevens. Hey, if you go over to 1017theone.ca, you're going to get all the details you need about our next Half Price Eats Wednesday. Next Wednesday, 9 a.m., your chance to lock in gift cards from Tender Pizza in Hanover and the Little Inn of Bayfield. 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
14: An orange level air quality warning continues. Clear tonight, but widespread smoke. That should become localized after midnight with a low of 17. Sunny tomorrow, high up to 28 degrees with the chance of showers for Friday night and widespread smoke expected. Low down to 20. For Saturday, cloudy with the chance of showers and a high of 28. Sunny Sunday, high 24.

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8: Crime Stoppers of Grey Bruce and the Grey Bruce OPP are seeking the public's help following the theft of a piece of landscape equipment. Sometime between July 1st and July 9th, a topsoil screener was stolen from a property along Georgian Bluffs Concession Road 21 near Thompson Side Road. The stolen topsoil screener is described as an 8-foot long North 42 electric model. A photo of the screener can be viewed on the Crime Stoppers of Grey Bruce website, Facebook, and Instagram.
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0: with an update from cknxnewstoday.ca. I'm Janice McKay. Health officials remind residents to take extra precautions today as wildfire smoke continues to affect air quality. Environment Canada meteorologist Peter Kimball says we should see some improvement by Saturday.
1: Saturday there should be some improvement, maybe in the morning if we're lucky. Unfortunately, longer term, the smoke is still hanging around northern Ontario and it may blow back in again next week. It's just too early to know that for sure.
0: Older adults, pregnant people, young children, and those with chronic health conditions, along with outdoor workers, are considered most at risk. People should avoid strenuous outdoor activity and are encouraged to keep windows and doors closed when possible. Use air filtration systems if available, and check on your neighbors or loved ones who may need assistance. Anyone who must be outside should limit exposure. Wearing a well-fitting N95 or equivalent respirator can help reduce the amount of harmful smoke particles inhaled. That wildfire smoke has canceled some events this week and could now impact weekend events if conditions don't improve in the coming days. The Lakeshore Women's Triathlon in Port Elgin is set to be run Saturday, July 18th. However, race director Sarah Foster said today the event may be called off if smoke doesn't clear.
2: The health and safety of our volunteers, our athletes, and our supporters is our number one priority. In that vein, we are monitoring the weather forecast, the air quality index, and the water temperature ahead of Saturday's race. We expect to make our final decision Saturday morning. However, if conditions in the air stay poor, we will make the decision tomorrow to cancel the race.
0: She said the race would be canceled if the air quality health index risk remains above a 7 for Saturday. If conditions don't allow for volunteers to safely set up the transition area Friday, the race will also be canceled. Owen Sound is inviting the public to have a say in naming the park formerly known as Ryerson Park. The park at 823 5th Avenue East, north of 8th Street East, is the first property to go through the city's naming and renaming policy, adopted in 2021. After reviewing 70 public suggestions, the city has shortlisted 25 names that meet the policy criteria. Residents can now rank their top three choices online until August 23rd. Those top-ranked names will be presented to the Community Services Committee before Council selects the park's new name. Sogging Shores Council has delayed proposed planning changes for downtown Port Elgin and Southampton until after this year's municipal election. The community planning permit system would combine several development approvals into one process and replace existing zoning and site plan rules in both downtowns. The town says the system could speed up approvals and support more housing and mixed-use development. Residents raised concerns about heritage, parking, public involvement, and giving municipal staff more approval authority. For more on these and other stories, go to cknxnewstoday.ca.
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4: The National Hockey League has released its full schedule, the first 84-game regular season since 1993-94. The schedule includes outdoor games in Winnipeg, Utah, and Texas, along with international matchups in Finland and Germany. All 32 teams will be in action on October 30th and again on the final day of the season. The Cincinnati Reds have reportedly signed pitcher Chase Burns to a 7-year, $105 million contract extension. The 23-year-old is 11-1 with an ERA under 3 in his first full Major League season. This is the largest contract ever given to a pitcher who has not yet reached salary arbitration. The Sebringville Sting lead the way at the midway point of the Huron County fastball season. They're on the road in Milverton against the Millwrights at 8:30. And LeBron James is not revealing where he'll play next season just yet. Speaking at Fanatics Fest in New York, the 41-year-old free agent joked about speculation linking him to the Golden State Warriors, Philadelphia 76ers, and Miami Heat, but offered no clues about his decision. James thanked the Lakers for 8 seasons with the club and says, quote, "It's going to be fun wherever I land." For CKNX Sports, I'm Adam Bell.
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0: An orange level air quality warning continues. Clear tonight, but widespread smoke. That should become localized after midnight with a low of 17. Sunny tomorrow, high up to 28 degrees with the chance of showers for Friday night and widespread smoke expected. Low down to 20. For Saturday, cloudy with the chance of showers and a high of 28. Sunny Sunday, high 24. Currently, it's 26 degrees.
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8: Katy Perry coming up this hour. Plus, we'll get to Shawn Mendes. And you've heard the expression, the early bird gets the worm. Well, apparently the night owl gets anxiety.

Music 101.7 The One with Jay Stevens. Okay, if you haven't already, make sure to text the keyword SUMMER, S-U-M-M-E-R, to the CSN Collision Center studio line at 1-877-663-1017. You've got a week from today left to get it done. So lots of time, but no sense leaving things to chance. We teamed up once again with the town of Hanover to hook you up with a Summer in Hanover entertainment package from Match Eatery and Public House, Playtime Casino, Hanover Drive-In, Hanover Raceway, Kids Play Indoor Play Center, and the Soggy Municipal Airport. You can get all the details over at 1017theone.ca. 2 weeks from tomorrow, Pedal, finally out from Ariana Grande. Here's Hate That I Made You Love Me.

0: Today's best music, 101.7 The One with Jay Stevens. Thanks so much for being here with me. Now, it was just proven that people who go to bed late have poorer mental health. Now, if you work an afternoon shift, you just went in about an hour ago, maybe you get home at 11:30. I get it. You're staying up late, but you still wind up getting your 8 hours. Doesn't matter. And the reason being, night owls are usually awake when everybody else isn't. So they suffer from what is called nocturnal loneliness, and that's actually linked to higher anxiety. So if you've got a vacation planned or there's some holidays that you have yet to take and you're starting to map out when and where you want to go, think about that, because so often we are compelled on those days off to alter the usual schedule and routine, stay up late, have some fun, maximize. No, don't do it. Stick to the routine. Otherwise, you were going to wind up going back to work more tired than what you were before you went on vacation. You need a vacation from the vacation.
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There's Alex Warren on 101.7 The One. I'm Jay Stevens. Katy Perry coming up. And one of the guys who's supposed to be taking the stage at Rock the Park in London this week. I'll tell you why I said supposed to be after Shawn Mendes. I want to

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3: weather. An orange level air quality warning continues. Clear tonight, but widespread smoke. That should become localized after midnight with a low of 17. Sunny tomorrow, high up to 28 degrees with the chance of showers for Friday night and widespread smoke expected, low down to 20. For Saturday, cloudy with the chance of showers and a high of 28. Sunny Sunday, high 24.

101.7 The One with Katy Perry and Watch It Burn. Well, there's been a lot burning in Northern Ontario, and our hearts go out to everybody impacted as well as to those battling the blazes in Northern Ontario as that smoke continues to make its way throughout Midwestern Ontario. A lot of outdoor rec programs, sports teams have canceled games or events. And last night, Rock the Park in London got underway. A lot of people weren't sure if the gates would actually open. They did. They got a few bands in, and right before the Lumineers went up, they said, the air quality is just not good enough to subject people to bring a band out on stage for. So they had to nix the entire show. Now, the one thing is refunds were given to everybody. So even though you got there, you got to see Valley and a couple of the other openers, you got all of your money back. But they have said that tonight's show is a go. And we're going to find out in a few minutes with News Sports whether how much longer we're going to be under this orange warning as to whether or not this wildfire smoke is going to be with us for another 24 hours.

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0: with an update from CKNX News Today.ca. Northwest winds continue to carry heavy smoke from wildfires burning in northwestern Ontario into the region, creating hazy skies and extremely reduced air quality. Environment Canada meteorologist Peter Kimball says the orange air quality warning for the region is expected to remain posted into tomorrow.
1: The air quality is pretty bad right now. It should stay that way for another 24, maybe 48 hours. We see that a possible improvement expected maybe for Saturday morning. But I don't think there's going to be any improvement today nor tomorrow.
0: West Region OPP are reminding drivers to be safe on the road. In a clip posted to social media, Sergeant Ed Sanchuk says vehicle operators should do their part to help others see them on the road.
2: Motorists are reminded to turn on their headlights whenever driving in smoky, hazy, or reduced visibility conditions. Even during daylight hours, smoke can make it difficult for other drivers to see your vehicle. Headlights help increase your visibility and allow other road users to spot you sooner, reducing the risk of collisions.
0: The Air Quality Health Index risk remains very high today, but is forecast to drop to moderate by Friday. Meantime, strong winds and heavy smoke are expected to make firefighting efforts even more difficult across northern Ontario today. Environment Canada says the community of Armstrong could see widespread smoke and wind gusts of up to 40 kilometers an hour, conditions that could help spread existing fires. Evacuation orders remain in effect for a number of communities, including Armstrong and several First Nations. Provincial officials report 180 active wildfires across the northwest and northeast, including 72 that are out of control. The process to rename Owen Sound's former Ryerson Park has reached another milestone. The city has narrowed 70 public submissions down to 25 potential names and is now asking residents to rank their favorites through the Our City Owen Sound engagement website until August 28th. Public feedback will be presented to the Community Services Committee before a final recommendation goes to council. A proposed overhaul of development rules in downtown Port Elgin and Southampton will not move forward until after the municipal election. Our Adam Bell has more.
3: Saugeen Shores Council voted to defer the community planning permit system following a public meeting earlier this week. The proposed system would replace existing zoning and site plan rules in both downtowns and combine several development approvals into a single process. Town officials have said the change would shorten approval timelines, encourage mixed-use development, and support more housing. However, residents are raising concerns about heritage protection, parking, public input, and the amount of approval authority that could be delegated to municipal staff.
0: Some speakers also argued Port Elgin and Southampton have different planning needs and should not be governed under the same approach. The CKNX News Today question of the day is powered by Walkerton Toyota. Wildfires from northwestern Ontario have resulted in poor air quality in the southern part of the province. How concerned are you about wildfires affecting local air quality? So far, the majority are quite concerned. For more, go to cknxnewstoday.ca.
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3: One more day off for the Blue Jays today for this year's All-Star break. Despite being well represented at this year's Midsummer Classic, the Jays are currently dead last in the AL East, half a game back of the Orioles and two games back of the red-hot Red Sox, who have won 9 consecutive games. Here every Jays game on AM920 CKNX. The Jays will open next season on March 25th against the New York Yankees in the Bronx. Next season will begin on the earliest opening day in Major League Baseball history and conclude September 26th. Huron County Fastball, first place Sebringville Sting are on the road in Milverton tonight against the Millwrights at 8:30. And Conor McGregor says his UFC 329 loss to Max Holloway should have been ruled a no contest. McGregor suffered a serious knee injury just seconds into Saturday's main event, forcing the fight to be stopped just over a minute into the opening round and giving Holloway a TKO victory. The former two-division champ says he'll learn the full extent of the injury after medical scans, but remains determined to recover and return for the final fight of his UFC contract. For CKNX Sports, I'm Adam Bell.
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0: An orange level air quality warning continues. Clear tonight, but widespread smoke. That should become localized after midnight with a low of 17. Sunny tomorrow, high up to 28 degrees with the chance of showers for Friday night and widespread smoke expected. Low down to 20. For Saturday, cloudy with the chance of showers and a high of 28. Sunny Sunday, high 24. Currently, it's 26 degrees.
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10: Today's best music. Lady Gaga and Doechii coming up. Plus, we'll get to the Backstreet Boys and a woman who ripped off Taylor Swift fans for more than $265,000. Just had her day in court, and I'm going to let you know how it went.

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I read earlier today the Toy Story franchise has now generated $51 billion in global economic activity since 1995. Not surprising, millennials have accounted for more than 70% of that. Here's Taylor Swift.

0: 101.7 The One with Doechii and Gaga. It's Jay Stevens, Taylor Swift back there. Check this out. Burlington woman and her partner each pleaded guilty yesterday to a count of defrauding the public. That's the result of selling fake tickets to more than 100 Taylor Swift fans for the Eras Tour stops in Toronto back in 2024. A lot of them, they actually knew. Like, could you imagine ripping your friends off to the tune of over $265,000? Not sure that those victims are going to get their money back either, because they used almost $140,000 of it to gamble online. No sentencing date yet, but when it comes down, I really hope the judge sentences them to be subjected to, like, I don't know, 60 hours of drunk white girl Taylor Swift karaoke. That would actually be worse punishment than having to pay back the nearly 300 grand.
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9: An orange level air quality warning continues. Clear tonight, but widespread smoke. That should become localized after midnight with a low of 17. Sunny tomorrow, high up to 28 degrees with the chance of showers for Friday night and widespread smoke expected, low down to 20. For Saturday, cloudy with the chance of showers and a high of 28. Sunny Sunday, high 24.

101.7 The One. That's Cameron Whitcomb. I'm Jay Stevens, and that's going to do it for me. Enjoy the rest of your Thursday night. If you are spending any of it outdoors, try to limit the amount of time that you are going to be out there. We are still getting some of that wildfire smoke in from northern Ontario.

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0: with an update from cknxnewstoday.ca. I'm Janice McKay. Health officials remind residents to take extra precautions today as wildfire smoke continues to affect air quality. Environment Canada meteorologist Peter Kimball says we should see some improvement by Saturday.
1: Saturday there should be some improvement, maybe in the morning if we're lucky. Unfortunately, longer term, the smoke is still hanging around northern Ontario and it may blow back in again next week. It's just too early to know that for sure.
0: Older adults, pregnant people, young children, and those with chronic health conditions, along with outdoor workers, are considered most at risk. People should avoid strenuous outdoor activity and are encouraged to keep windows and doors closed when possible. Use air filtration systems if available, and check on your neighbors or loved ones who may need assistance. Anyone who must be outside should limit exposure. Wearing a well-fitting N95 or equivalent respirator can help reduce the amount of harmful smoke particles inhaled. That wildfire smoke has canceled some events this week and could now impact weekend events if conditions don't improve in the coming days. The Lakeshore Women's Triathlon in Port Elgin is set to be run Saturday, July 18th. However, race director Sarah Foster said today the event may be called off if smoke doesn't clear.
2: The health and safety of our volunteers, our athletes, and our supporters is our number one priority. In that vein, we are monitoring the weather forecast, the air quality index, and the water temperature ahead of Saturday's race. We expect to make our final decision Saturday morning. However, if conditions in the air stay poor, we will make the decision tomorrow to cancel the race.
0: She said the race would be canceled if the air quality health index risk remains above a 7 for Saturday. If conditions don't allow for volunteers to safely set up the transition area Friday, the race will also be canceled. Owen Sound is inviting the public to have a say in naming the park formerly known as Ryerson Park. The park at 823 5th Avenue East, north of 8th Street East, is the first property to go through the city's naming and renaming policy, adopted in 2021. After reviewing 70 public suggestions, the city has shortlisted 25 names that meet the policy criteria. Residents can now rank their top three choices online until August 23rd. Those top-ranked names will be presented to the Community Services Committee before Council selects the park's new name. Saugeen Shores Council has delayed proposed planning changes for downtown Port Elgin and Southampton until after this year's municipal election. The community planning permit system would combine several development approvals into one process and replace existing zoning and site plan rules in both downtowns. The town says the system could speed up approvals and support more housing and mixed-use development. Residents raised concerns about heritage, parking, public involvement, and giving municipal staff more approval authority. For more on these and other stories, go to cknxnewstoday.ca.
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4: The National Hockey League has released its schedule, the first 84-game regular season since 1993-94. The schedule includes outdoor games in Winnipeg, Utah, and Texas, along with international matchups in Finland and Germany. All 32 teams will be in action on October 13th and again on the final day of the season. The Toronto Blue Jays will begin their 2027 campaign on the road in the Bronx against the Yankees. Opening day is set for March 25th, marking the earliest start to a season in Major League Baseball history. The Jays return to Toronto for their home opener on April 2nd against the Seattle Mariners. The Sebringville Sting lead the way at the midway point of the Huron County fastball season. They're on the road in Milverton against the Millwrights at 8:30. And LeBron James is not revealing where he'll play next season just yet. Speaking at Fanatics Fest in New York, the 41-year-old free agent joked about speculation linking him to the Warriors, 76ers, and Heat, but offered no clues about his decision. James thanked the Lakers for 8 seasons with the club and says, quote, "It's going to be fun wherever I land." For CKNX Sports, I'm Adam Bell.
0: An orange level air quality warning continues. Clear tonight, but widespread smoke. That should become localized after midnight with a low of 17. Sunny tomorrow, high up to 28 degrees with the chance of showers for Friday night and widespread smoke expected. Low down to 20. For Saturday, cloudy with the chance of showers and a high of 28. Sunny Sunday, high 24. Currently, it's 26 degrees.
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10: An orange level air quality warning continues. Clear tonight, but widespread smoke. That should become localized after midnight with a low of 17. Sunny tomorrow, high up to 28 degrees with the chance of showers for Friday night and widespread smoke expected, low down to 20. For Saturday, cloudy with the chance of showers and a high of 28. Sunny Sunday, high 24.

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1: go. 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
2: Thanks for listening to us. I was reading about this. The names you may not want to give your child due to them being some very judged names here.
3: Oh.
2: Yeah, tell you about that judgment inside this hour.
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0: Now, Ruby in the back room, she had plans with her lovely husband, new husband,
1: yes,
0: David, to go see Olivia Dean. Now, that's exciting. That's something you mark on a calendar, you look forward to. Now, David canceled on you on Olivia Dean?
1: Yeah, he told me last night. He's like, I'm sorry, I can't make it anymore. So I have this Olivia Dean dilemma now.
0: Well, what is your Olivia Dean dilemma, and how can we decipher a solution?
1: Well, I have two sisters, right? I'm always talking about them, and they both want to go. So they're like, pick me, and they're, you know, in the sister chat, like, no, no, no, take me. I'm the biggest Olivia Dean fan. No, no, no, I love her more. Like,
2: you can't pick one or the other.
0: Who do you like the best? Which sister do you like the most?
3: Yeah, the one you like to hang out with and, like, you know, concert life with.
0: Who's the best one?
1: If they heard this, they would freak out.
0: This is honest. Go ahead.
1: I cannot pick one. I love them both for different reasons. One's my little sister. The other's the older sister. So I have different relationships with both of them. So I really can't pick. Yeah,
2: she cannot.
0: Okay. So if you can't pick, draw a name. Rocker, paper, scissors, hash brown. What is it? Paper, rock, scissors.
2: Rock, paper, scissors, shoot.
3: Wow.
2: Rock, paper,
3: you are rusty on the rock, paper, scissors, shoot.
0: I mean, Cicely, how many times do I play scissor, rock, paper? I don't play it.
1: Clearly never.
2: Yeah.
0: So you could Rochambeau, paper, rock, scissor it, or draw out of a hat. That's a fair solution. Okay?
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0: All right, in a few minutes, I was reading about this. The names you may not want to give your child due to them being some very judged names here.
1: Oh.
0: Yeah, tell you about that judgment.

0: I was looking at these articles that come into my feed. So check this out. So if you don't want people to judge your kid, then you might not want to consider these names. The most judged names for kids are Karen.
1: We know.
0: Chad.
1: Yeah.
0: Chad. What do you mean? How do
1: What's
0: you know
1: wrong with Chad? Chad?
0: What's wrong with Chad, Tanya?
1: You,
0: never,
1: you don't want to date a Chad. Like,
0: why?
1: It's like, I don't know. It's just there's a bad connotation to it.
0: Karen, Chad, John.
2: What's John wrong with
0: is
2: John.
0: What, yeah, John. That's my
2: strong.
0: Middle name. That's they say it's very boring, and people judge it to be boring and not creative.
2: I disagree.
1: Yeah, I could see that.
2: Whoa.
0: Okay. Final name. Most judged kids' names. Damien.
1: What?
0: Damien. I don't know. From the horror movie The Omen, they say.
1: I'm so, surprised like Thor isn't on
2: is
1: there.
2: Is it because it sounds like demon or something?
0: I don't know, but they checked. Karen, Chad, John, Damien. Today's quote. I love a quote. A quote can really set up clarity in your life. You only need to make two people happy your whole life. The 8-year-old version of you that could not wait to grow up, and the 80-year-old version of you looking back on what you did. Make those two people happy. Yeah. 8 and 80. So you accomplish the in-betweens.
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10: weather. An orange level air quality warning continues. Clear tonight, but widespread smoke. That should become localized after midnight with a low of 17. Sunny tomorrow, high up to 28 degrees with the chance of showers for Friday night and widespread smoke expected, low down to 20. For Saturday, cloudy with the chance of showers and a high of 28. Sunny Sunday, high 24.

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1: Thank you for hanging with us. And Olivia Dean, she already has a huge fan base, but she did something. 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Cicely, I love this story. You have the details coming up.
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